those who can hear me, I say, do not despair. The misery that is now upon us is but the passing of greed, the bitterness of men who fear the way of human progress. The hate of men will pass, and dictators die, and the power they took from the people will return to the people. And so long as men die, liberty will never perish. Don't give yourselves to these unnatural men, machine men with machine minds and machine hearts.

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And please, the crew and the lights, everything, the sound. Thank you.

0: 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Dirbant, ilsintis ir pramogaujant.
1: I've made up my mind. Darling, I'm not coming back. It's about time we let it all go. All I wanted was

Words left unsaid, but I'm too tired of trying, of trying. So I'll keep them all up in my head, love. What's the point in fighting now? We had high hopes, but honesty's what I need. So why did you keep me?